marks the beginning of my greatest, most singular achievement. My impenetrable fortress, here, in the center of their habitat. I call it Wonderland. They come and see me every night as I thought they would. They just stand there at the glass, watching, completely still.

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Running out of ways I can make this rhyme. You're the ancient mariner, default damager. Fire in your eyes, I will call up the manager. Please don't, cause now my hood's up. You got a screw face even when the sun's up. It's like...

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It's only basic, I gotta make up words when I try to explain it. And that's the main thing, reason fails me. You gotta look like fuck you, pay me. And don't look at me in that tone of voice, alright? I'm trying, I really am, I promise. And it rains like all the time. We've come a long way since yours and mine. Is the meaning dulled or have I lost my shine? I don't think so. Come inside and I warm up with Vimto. And my hood's up, yeah. You got a screw face even when the sun's up. It's like...

nothing to gain. 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I was believing that I could find heaven, but I was deceiving myself and behaving like I was the one that was in need of saving. I hold it now, just a holding now. Don't be holding now, don't be holding now. Okay. It was a mask I was really creating, the image of gods in my mind, and just making a path for myself that then could be mistaken for fate. It's not fate, it's just one of the infinite roads that I've taken of late.

blues, it's the way that I am. 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Just a shovel in hand and a heart and no name. I used to think I exist in a plane, that I have some control by means of recording my emotion and thought of a self that I call me by. I don't know why, now I don't know why. Looking back on it now, guess it seems rather simplified. But it was a mask, I was really obsessed with a version of self that I longed to possess and to walk in a pathos of self and exist in a shape. There's no shape, it's just one of the infinite forms that had taken a leap.

0: Botox for the climate, fashion hate, soda lime, bright eye for a cyclops, tongue talk on the top floor, diva chainsaw, warlocks, I'm a stylist, and the Fulham girls think they're Irish. 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
1: So basically, I moved to Berlin about 8 years ago and I'm really happy to see the progress that's been happening in this city since I got here in terms of like the opportunities that I've been given with Renata and beyond, and also starting my own label event series was something that I was kind of dreaming about for quite a long time, and that came to life in I think it was 2024. So yeah, I think the journey in Berlin has been really, really cool so far.
0: And now you found your own label, Debs Tracks, and you're resident at Renate. You have gigs in Elze and in the really big clubs in Berlin. When people don't know your music, how would you describe what kind of music you produce or also what you play in your sets?
1: Yeah, I mean, there's a big overlap between what I produce and what I play. I think the main theme of underpinning everything is this very high energy generally. I try to make quite uplifting stuff, and it doesn't always have to be like, you know, hands in the air moments, but I like to have a good groove. I like to have a big moment in the track a lot of the time where people can like really get into it on the dance floor and lose themselves a bit. I try to write those tracks. Obviously, it's quite difficult to make all of them. Yeah, the general theme is it's quite energetic. I would say it's mainly house and garage focused. I also produce jungle sometimes and occasionally play jungle, but that's kind of something that I do because I really love writing it. But if you come and see me in Berlin, it's going to be like high energy house and a lot of UKG.
0: Can you tell me more about that label? Like, when was the point where you said, okay, come on, I'm gonna do it on my own. I'm gonna found a label.
1: It was around 3 years after I started releasing. So I'd worked with some labels that I really enjoyed working with, and obviously the different genres I was making, fitting them with different labels that I wanted to be on. And then I kind of got the itch to make a label that I could do anything I want on. And also it's just nice to, you know, own it, own the artwork, own the brand. I had in my mind that I would like to do parties at some stage, but that was quite far away. But yeah, I really underestimated how much work it was going to be setting the label up, especially because I did vinyl for the first time and I didn't have a clue what I was doing. And then halfway through, I got the records pressed, and then the distribution company that I was working with went out of business. So then I had to find a new distributor, import the records, and then get them into the shops and so forth. So it was quite a lot more chaos than I had anticipated, but I'm really glad that I did it.
0: Mm-hmm. When is your next event? Can you already tell that? Or?
1: Yes, I can. So Saturday, the 29th of August. So I'm doing a quarterly party at Renate this year, and the last two have been really, really good. Renate have just renovated their green room. The sound system is fantastic. The vibe is completely different in there. It's like a whole new club. So I'm really excited for the third installment of Debs Tracks. And again, it's going to be like UKG and super high energy house vibe.
0: And you're also playing at Renate on the 18th of July. How do you come to that gig?
1: So I'm playing on the Red Room, actually, for a change. So I normally have my nights in the Green Room, but I've been invited by Layers Collective to join their event on Saturday, the 18th of July. They're a collective that I'm super interested in because they do specifically Flinter events, and they're kind of doing parties all around the city. And we're actually catching up this week to talk about doing a collaboration together between Debs Tracks and Layers. So watch this space.
0: And when you make your own parties with Debs Tracks, do you also try to put a focus on Flinter acts?
1: Yes. I mean, this year it's been 100% Flinter artists. I wouldn't say it's exclusively Flinter because I don't want to rule anybody out that might want to play at the night or might be appropriate for the night, but I definitely prioritize Flinter artists, and there's so many amazingly talented Flinter artists around. So yeah, I think it's something that's really important, and I feel at the moment some of the progress that was made in the previous years seems to be dissolving a little bit, and I'm seeing more male heavy lineups or exclusively male lineups. And I think it's really important to keep trying to make space for Flinter artists, either from a bookings perspective or from a production perspective, because there's a lot of talent out there.
0: Das sagt Amy Debs. Sie ist Produzentin und DJ und Resident in der Renate. Und sie weiß eben auch selber, wie hart der Weg sein kann, sich in der Szene durchzusetzen, vor allem eben auch als Frau. Deswegen will sie selber Platz machen für ganz viele Frauen hinter den Decks. 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

0: I am happy, you are happy, let us be happy together. Whether the weather is cloudy or sunny, I will always be your funny honey bunny. I am lucky, you are lucky, let us get lucky together. Whether the weather is cloudy or breezy, I'll be there to say, hey, come on, let's take it easy. 'Cause isn't it nice to have the friends that you do? And isn't it nice that the sky is so blue? And isn't it nice to say I love you? 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Woo!
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2: um 12.